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1: Good.
0: 300 South School Road, near Delaware, Papa Charlie, 13481, 20 Red Kia.
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0: Salton School Road, 13481.

0: We need to 1092, any other unit in the area, Delta 1 response. Residential burglary progress. 382 Pennsylvania Avenue. Several PD is primary on QL dispatch. 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
1: 313 Mirror Corner Road, Bear Maryland, 91709, Charlie Mike, it's on a white Jeep.

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1: Good.
0: 3 westbound at Piney Creek, coming through Maryland, 4 Echo Charles, 5787, Gray Mini Cooper.
1: Yeah.

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1: Says.
0: 318 Dixon Tavern, through Delaware, 580-372, Tona White, Cuyahoga Mesa.
1: Sample.

0: Go ahead.
1: Eastbound at the Panera, from Virginia. Sierra Victor, uniform 4887 on a gray Tacoma.

0: 48 Tower, copy mobile traffic.
1: Good.
0: Eastbound 58 Nesbitt through Maryland, 2 Gulf Victor, 2487 on a gray Chevy SUV.
1: Well, 27 Shiz, license for Virginia.

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1: Good.
0: Eastbound 50s, westbound Nesbitt Road, through Delaware, Charlie 15441, White Jeep.
1: Several.

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1: 10.
0: Anderson Corner Road, 3rd Delaware, 45959, 28, Silver Ford.
1: He says 45979.
0: It's going to be 3rd Delaware, 45, 959, on Silver Ford.

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1: Go ahead.
0: Eastbound, Arch and Narrows, turn right on, 2 Foxtrot, Charlie, 4708, Foxtrot 4.
1: Demo.

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1: 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Maryland 7, George King. 7590. Quick green, he's on frontier. 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
0: I was going to get a tag for hell. It's 7 Frank Henry, 3313. Choose advise who it comes back to and where it's supposed to come back on.
1: Johnson Chimney Service, Ford F-150.

0: for 9 negative on that sticker.
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0: 7, Frank Henry, 3313.
1: Oh, thank you.

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1: Good.
0: In response to 9 Ackerman Court for a 16-year-old that's being threatened on Discord. The cyber threat. We can just get an incident number to give it to cyber crimes.
1: 10-4.

0: 我是江。
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0: Yeah.

0: 47.
1: Yes.
0: Copy that, actually.
1: Yes.
0: MD 1027 6829 486. It's going to be Liam Allen, date of birth 115 2010.

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1: Good.
0: MD-1027-570-7508.
1: Yeah.

0: Ryan at Q35 and any other unit in the area of 224 New Jersey Road, Delta Code 1 response for an overdose. Queen Anne Primary, respond on Q Law, 420.
1: Emma Seegert.

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0: Keller, sponsor overdose, 224 New Jersey Road, Preston College Street, Oak Street, 58-year-old male, otherwise, probably took a bunch of pills, not having hallucinations. 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
1: Roger, copy. 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
1: 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Working fire. It would be side Bravo Charlie. Exterior appears the building has been evacuated.
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1: 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Exterior fire at this time on the Bravo Charlie corner next to the incoming gas line.

0: 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Chief one responding.
1: Responding, Chief one. Chief one, you have a Delta response for a building fire. 50-10 marker at the Burger King. SF4 location advising exterior fire at this time, Bravo Charlie Scott. Everyone's been evacuated and accounted for.
0: Roger. 32-3-3-0-5.
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0: 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Everyone's been evacuated and accounted for.
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1: 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Hearing me, you came in multiple.
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1: One, he's right. 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
0: Yeah, I come in.
1: Come to fire, knock you this time. 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
1: Sacrifice for us. 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
2: ahead, Queen
1: Eye. Yeah, I can. Hello, Lincoln, we're from the 71 State.
2: Bus 115, command advice, all incoming units, level 1 stage, here 734.
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0: Fire marshal will be contacting you on your cell phone.
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1: At this time, you're at your first 20-minute accountability check, unless you'd like to discontinue.
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1: Yes, ma'am.
0: Fire marshal's on location. The county health department has been notified to come check the facility out. They're terminating command.
1: Okay, command terminated. 0:15.

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0: 10-4, yeah, we're starting point.
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0: MVC, rollover, entrapment, tractor trailer, Cypress Road and Fletcher Lane.
1: Okay. North unit, you're good.
2: 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Thank you, sir. That way.
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0: 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He's not injured. Is still trapped. It's going to be a grocery store truck on cruise.
1: Oh.

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1: Good.
0: Can you copy a main trailer tag?
1: Good.
0: 32 TLR 30963.
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1: Two.
0: Do we want to contact CVED and see if they want to come out and look at this at all?
1: Okay, we'll see if we can get a touch number.
2: C-64, so I'm the director. Northbound 19 of Unity.
1: We've got a single trash trailer that's going to be overturned into a cornfield.
2: Travel time of 19.
1: So.
3: 19, okay.
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0: Thank you, Carl.
1: Nothing.
0: Contact on HNA. Talking the road, but when they bring the food truck out after Tom comes through, I think, for that's going to be a while.
1: So.

0: Tac 11, Centerville. Copy driver information.
1: Yeah, it was.
0: Last name is Coleman. First is Allen. A-L-L-E-N. Middle is Ronald. Date of birth is 1-1-1969 to 1 mail through Pennsylvania.
1: 10-4. Be advised, SHA has been notified.
0: 10-4. And can you copy a phone number for the supervisor of this tractor trailer, see if they have anyone that they want to use as far as the trailer is concerned?
1: That was
0: 717-597-1100. It's going to be extension 206. We're looking for a gentleman named Scott.
1: Thanks.

0: Central Tag 11. Pass, sir. All checks are negative. Everything's valid. Your operator is a Class A. And who do you want me to sign the case to?
1: Plan changes volunteer.
0: Temple.
1: It's 10:43. When we figure out who's towing this thing, he's loaded down about 15 to 20,000 pounds.
0: Terrible.

0: tackle wasn't terrible. Can you run a name for TOO in reference to the owner of the property, this truck treasure?
1: Tapwater, you got a name?
0: Last name is Kelly, K-E-L-L-E-Y. First is Herbert. They don't have a date of birth or anything, but he should have a Bradford Street address in Dover, Delaware.
2: I believe J16 has his phone number.
1: Well, I'll continue to look, just if you could advise.

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1: Can you read that trailer tag out for me?
0: Three two, 309 63 three new.

0: Did you get anything back on that trailer tag when you were in it? I'm not sure.
1: Yeah, that's right. It's a long term, and it's valid. When you run it, you got to drop the DLR out.
0: Yeah, I did. It's still not going through here. Can you... I'll just give you a call.

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1: Delaware.
0: 304 East of Dean Road, tags through Delaware, Papa Charlie, 530-647 on a white Mazda.

0: 17 travel.
1: Sorry, thank you.
0: I added the driver through Delaware to the cards. She presented an ID card only. She's advising she has a license if you could just confirm.
1: So,

Just be advised, we're getting returns from Delaware, but it's going to be a little delay getting them back.

0: 关系，稍后。
1: 那你听歌。
0: I'm going to be cleared here out of the Chesterton Hospital. SHA is working with Delaware now. They got to set up a depot in Delaware and one in our area, so it'll be set up soon enough.
1: Several. Center of 17.
2: Go ahead.
1: Registration just came back and she's valid. Or the vehicle's valid. Vehicle's valid. The license hasn't come back yet.
2: F4. I'm not going to hold her here. She's trying to get to work. Can you show me clear traffic? Did you just change this card to an RCAT card?
1: Not sure.

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1: Go.
0: Can you go ahead and respond to 119 East Main Street, Silversville, to the U-Haul, please? I'm on 911 with the owner. He advises that a U-Haul was just dropped off and is reported missing.

0: 7-4, you can close that on track card.
1: 7-4. Sir, I was 19. Just be advised, it is a reported stolen vehicle out of Great Falls, so I have to do a recovery on it.

County Unit area, northbound 301 to 114. Been on account for a yellow taxi box truck. Number one male driver. Vehicle's over the roadway. Observe, take appropriate.

Spawner Rescue Box 162. 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Chesapeake Bay, in the center span of the Bay Ridge.

Honor receive us 162, engine 12, rescue 1, ambulance 1, paramedic 10, EMS 4, fireboat 1, in order fireboat 19, in order fireboat 36, fireboat 2, in order fireboat 41, chief 1, battalion chief 1, on open water rescue for an unconscious subject on a boat in Chesapeake Bay. Understand. On Marine 2, 117.

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1: Enos 4 responding. Queenie, can you advise the attack channel again, please?
0: Marine 2.

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1: Delta response for allergic reaction 109 Legion Road, crossing to Millington Road. A 57-year-old female having difficulty speaking between breaths. She has used her EpiPen.

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0: 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Leave. Leave Delta message they have. The roadway shut down for right now.
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0: Okay.
2: Copy, sir. I'm just confirming. Yes, it's going to come back to the pair since it's report stolen correct.
1: That's unit 69, Quinn A. You can show me available. Permit 6 will be contacting you shortly.
0: Send it to 69.

0: suspension is 6 pounds of sand. 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

0: 3-3-64.
1: 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They're Ocean King. Thank you.
0: Tower.
2: Special 69 is over here in quarters, Kirk Force is down.
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1: Pack 11 good.
0: Can you advise the last six of the case number, please?

0: sprinkler. And outside the vehicle wasn't damaged. Inside just looked like they were living in it. I'm guessing they moved on to a new home.
1: Terrible.

Hello, subject indicating an impairment of 500 breathing problems. 247 South Press Street, Crossroads, Millington Road, Type 2, 1208.

0: Paramedic 500, says Delta response, breathing problems, 247 says for a street, crossing the Millington Road. So 57-year-old female, home alone, having difficulty breathing, does have COPD.
1: Copies.

0: First one is 69
1: First unit 69, Delta response, breathing problems, 247 Fast Rush Street, off Street 7, Millington Road.
0: First unit 69,
1: 57-year-old female, home alone, having difficulty breathing, history of COPD.
2: Park office.
0: First unit 69, Queen, have you ordered Millington due to 500 covers?
1: Negative. They have staff paramedic in Galena.
0: I disregard it.

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1: 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I'll be clear.
0: 7.

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0: Roger, check returning.

Tackle 11, sir. Just 1043. They gotta bring a dumpster out here now, because they gotta offload all the produce and stuff, because the trailer's falling apart. They said the Ocean King, I'll be clear. The SHA guy said he will contact the barrack when the roadway's been reopened.

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In the area of 621 Millington Road, groceries North 3rd Street, Bruce Lane, Tag 31321.

Preston, should you have a response? First of all, about Fryer, 621 Millington Road, closer to North Church Street. First party caller advising a small part of the yard is on fire. Hi, Bobby.

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2: Cut.
0: Start towards southbound, 31. Okay, should be prior to the welcome sign. Two vehicles, 10:50, they're off to the shoulder.

0: 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One of the vehicles is partially in lane one. 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

0: Glenn 110, from Domino Pain, 2015 Love Point Road, cross street to Garney Lane, and Sid Lane, turn 2, 1426.
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0: 427, are you calling Eagle Phil?
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Roger, California. 83. 121. Hotel 4. A white Grand Prix. Pull the tag in. Through California, 83121, Hotel 4, White Ramp.

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1: Charlie Unit 928 Centerville.
0: 928, I've received a call in reference to a SUV that's at the, on the shoulder of Route 8 before Chesapeake Business Park that maybe broke down. Could you check on that?
1: Do you have a color of that SUV?
0: She did not. She said she thinks it's a gray SUV.
1: I'll check here.
0: Okay, thank you.

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0: 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Keep them on the car for the report.
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0: 10-4.

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1: Your tag. 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

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Alright, 600 to Alpha Response, first six person. 3611 Peters Corner Road, crosses the Barclay Road and Music Church Road. 37-year-old female in alcohol detox.

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0: I put my exact location in the card. 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
0: Smart student James Robert Wilson. He is coming back negative on one in Valley Class C, expires 6/19/33.
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0: Do you have enough to hold K914 can be around?

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1: We're coming through the outlets right now.
0: Go for it. That was 45. 45.
1: Good.
0: Go for it. We just got to raise you. Check your status.
1: I'm sorry, I'm

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1: Hello, Terminator 6-0.

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1: 10-4.

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1: 45.
0: It's Mark in the car. We're going to have a suspected CDS under the E-pass. Receive.
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0: What about somebody called their name?
1: Sam Gorse?
0: Last name Spider-Man, Hotel Echo, India, Delta, Echo, Romeo, Mike, Alpha, November. 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
1: 10-4, here's a pass, red car. 10-4.
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0: 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Car owner's request with 50 minute ETA.
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2: Six hundred transfer.

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TAC 21642. Permanent 10. Responding permanent 10. Permanent 10, 8 Delta response. 3015, 10 hours way south of Big House. 55-year-old female unconscious, breathing verified.

Center, you need to stand by for Bullis. Stand lookout in the area, southbound 301, area Royal Farms. Looking for a white BMW, Virginia registration, Victor Paul George, 5132. Driving aggressively, in and out of traffic, high rate of speed. It was take appropriate, 10 time, 16:44.

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0: Chief 10, I'm on location, big house. 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

0: summer, Ken. 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
1: Excuse me, can you repeat that, please?
2: 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Dan, just might do one thing.
0: Summer, Ken, we don't need a stretcher. Thank you for your patient refusal.

0: EMS Force Pilot 10, do I understand this is going to be a refusal?
1: That's correct. Please a refusal. But if you could bring a blanket down with you, that would be wonderful.
0: Welcome.

0: 那你来了。
1: 我耍了刚才干了去。29-year-old swapped. 30 after Robert's Lane, go see Road to a group. 58-year-old female, first morning caller. Recently got her from the hospital, experiencing chest pain again. No aspirin given due to an allergy. And she's close on the driveway. It's long, limited access.

0: 31 High Road.
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0: You'll be clear for my escort, off duty.
1: 10-4.
0: Canine 14, so.
1: Canine 14.
0: Alright, there's a subject here, under the impression that he was picking up one of the 1095s, not the vehicle. So he has nobody with him, and he's gotta get out of here to deliver crabs. He's gotta take the valuables that are in the trunk, secure them in his vehicle, and then take the keys and bring somebody back to pick up the car. Just 1043.
1: 10-4, do we have a name of the subject? I can just put it in the CAD notes.
0: Yeah, that's right. Give me 1 second.
1: 10-4.
0: Just 1043, he's only taking the ladder that was exposed in the trunk. That's going to be the only item he takes with him before he can get back and take the car.
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0: again on 14 South. 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
1: Denver Moses.
0: Last name, Hotel, Echo, India, Delta, Echo, Romeo, Mike, Alpha, November. First name, Adam. Middle name, Brett, with two G's. Date of birth is 6/12/1984, number 2 male.
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甚至先把你咖啡包了，电子表从去的新闻 towards Chestertown just at Northville Wade G Maryland registration 7 Edward Roberts 3268 subject is all over the roadway. Take appropriate. Central time is going to be 1721.

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0: I check here at 1046 for speech GOA. You can close it out.
1: Yeah, well, thank you.

Roger 219. Engine 22, ambulance 2, paramedic 300, EMS 4. And 3 from a fall, 600, 10 there, way north. At the Safe Harbor pool. Attack 21831. Respond, paramedic 300. Paramedic 300, a Delta response. 600, Kenton, Arizona, north at the Safe Harbor pool. Russian Airs Point Drive for a 77-year-old male. Fall with a head injury. Bleeding is to be controlled this time. He's got difficulty breathing.

0: 22. Engine 22, Delta response. 600, Kenton Airs Way North, safe harbor pool. Kenton Airs Point Drive. 70, your old male. Fall with a head entry, uncontrollable bleeding.
1: I got it.
0: Chief 2 and 1. Respond, Chief 2. Chief 2, you're on the ambo.

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0: Do 91, morning cut off road through Maryland. 1. Stand by on the tag, it's unreadable. It's going to be a silver Dodger van.

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1: And what?

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Difficulty breathing. History of COPD.

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0: Unit 4 is wrong. Alright, Meyer, for Charlie.
1: That's fine, MS 4, 3900. Chief 1 responding. Responding, Chief 1. That's correct. You switch tag for now, put you on.
0: We're good.
1: Units on a 1-4 technical. 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
0: no, stai smondendo.
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0: Device myself. 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

样说。111, Terminating CO2 Sheriff's Department. Okay, Officer 111. 3787, turn over to Sheriff's Office 2010.